0: France Cream TV. What was I'm so?
1: I see. Now go for more for banning chambers and say,
0: no, Obogeta why no why now I assume you. So no no my media no no dem be mama oh what you come for baby in the bag you kunu my media why no why no o ka assume you e wa pepepe na pyramid adwa obichi
1: kwese
0: no choto ma sole ama be faba mo munim dem se gugu ma ke so ti me ma wura ho ye ti ma so no ma bre bo mu a ba mo Pablo, what are you talking about? Who Colonius? He said,
1: Amen.
0: Pablo, what are you now? Yeah, we are. Abayen kaya dum.
1: Unyangu pweni.
0: Uko na says verse. Ba ne kashimi says. Senetse.

Job 2:9 Was it Job or you catch any say? Put a soup, Job shed.

0: Flip chapter 2 verse 5 to 11. That's your problem. Oh, what? I tell you what you're saying. You can't solve what this problem is. What you're saying. Sir. You can't see strong. You can't. Sir. That's why. You can't be a good deal. You can't be a good deal. You can't be a good deal. You can't be a good deal. You can't be a good deal. You can't be a good deal. You can't be a good deal. You can't be a good deal. Any deep on wash. Any see flow. Any woman. I no boss. No see come success. So never bash. Yeah, bash na come to pa. Toy. No boss come from saying. Oh, we bash ya. We show in the back. We don't need no pass. Do the to be you. This is for anti. We think to flow. And you know I'm going to change. Take the issue. Just minute. No come from your side. As you should be able to your own. Let's go bless you. So as you should you should do. Come on mum. Let's go. Oh, this is not me. No from pa.
1: Yes.
0: I do bless. I wish now Brazil, we in one Sabasa wound. Oh, my God, what to the king? What to support? What pay?
1: Slow,
0: better miss off my call, my mini fear. Opi, I was a shuffle. May have a man, but you know, we have more to know. We have to meet them. But now that's not Basawiti. Who are we going to tell you what you're gonna back? No, I have to come up. I'm going to first.
1: What's it? We are here.
0: Oh,
1: Brazil,
0: look, Jesus. And now Brazil, you're running going to move.
1: What's it?
0: I declare what you see.

Offering be out by Father Shroud.

nye wonim na ma aba ye be start three and dead ko no apa na ye bia no e papia e bibi that I found some chenu se for dead wo sometimes wonim ne ye e bia won to me enye wonim side we e papa wa me that say e bad that won to me e bad no ayo nyan for the end wo ti e baba must we e papa the Lord lays short to God. It's the great give them so God that in the we are good in the spirit. Pass to so in the nonsense that you hear and answer our prayer, O God, when we call upon you in the name of Jesus Christ of Nazareth. We thank you, Lord. Amen. Ochina, yeah, service. My best joint service. It's the age of four, no. Amen.

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1: 7. Number 4. I want to make a case. What say so you and I go pan the biase.
0: I want to say.
1: The biase number.
0: Yes, sir. That
1: one. I go pan. You have so heavy.
0: You will be up to.
1: We do not come for.
0: Send. I want to say.
1: At time.
0: I want to say any biya. I want to say we come for.
1: Yeah.
0: You for your biya. I want to be with that. But my with you, me so bad. Cause you and me so we cry. But many and many my wife didn't know. Say you cry. You must say I know. No interest in the biya. No, no. Blantia was going on. Maximum for Leviticus 20 verse. Bible can seem be
1: Leviticus 20 verse 10.
0: Shrone can say.
1: What's up, Berema 4, Berema be here. No, no, you're going to say what
0: you
1: know. Who knows?
0: What's your son?
1: Okuba Leman.
0: It's time to go for a bit so music.
1: You know,
0: you know,
1: you know,
0: you know,
1: you know,

0: Genesis my is a credible sa more than 25 years. And I drew area anopa, sa. Udru kuba zambi no pro fear be wa yes no wa young coach but gas if we be
1: no crap on
0: tre gas no a pack it petrol no a pack it diesel fufuebu okubashi wo mi wia te wa jigisi pa pa wo ma fa wi o ya ishe je urade
1: amen
0: adra fo bu sa do sa bre
1: wo krob jaka
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1: e so yo
0: se o ya o be me bi yire
1: aso bre me
0: enya 20 ha so da ho na mi boko te ba ka
1: ba yo genesis
0: this is chapter 2 verse 23 wo sam no so do sa sam no wa
1: e sa o ho
0: hallelujah
1: amen
0: aso be yo o ti no ti alo ti o na 20 o ko le bit cost 20 is 10 10 ho 20 10 me ya de o de ya fa to aso na hwe le bit cost 20
1: verse
0: o be ma be for be me
1: go yire sa
0: ta ko ba 20 sa so ko Exodus chapter 20
1: verse 10 no
0: Exodus chapter 14
1: and saw there e mo kro no
0: woni mele oyonko e woni mele oyonko di ade
1: afie
0: aha
1: e mo ni mele oyonko yire
0: aha si
1: 20
0: yes Exodus chapter 20
1: why problem to no go da
0: I don't stand for
1: myself e be here be come go follow
0: bye
1: no go bo ba bi no ten
0: na yem alek nche
1: na yem
0: go get oyonko yire
1: aha si 20
0: Yes, Exodus chapter 20.
1: Why problem to
0: no go
1: da?
0: I don't stand for myself.
1: Ever here be come go follow.
0: Bye.
1: No go bo ba bi no ten
0: na yem. Alek nche
1: na yem
0: go get
1: share. No go
0: follow. Allah wa ba
1: bi.
0: Same.
1: I don't
0: know what
1: to say.
0: It give be that 20. I
1: catch
0: I was here now.

0: Hallelujah,
1: amen.
0: I just want to say, I'm going to say, I'm going to say, I'm going to say, I'm going to say, I'm going to say, I'm going to say, I'm going to say, I'm going to say, I'm going to say, I'm going to say, I'm going to say, I'm going to say, I'm going to say, I'm going to say, I'm going to say, I'm going to say, I'm going to say, I'm going to say, I'm going to say, I'm going to say, I'm going to say, I'm going to say, I'm going to say, I'm going to say, I'm going to say, I'm going to say, I'm going to say, I'm going to say, I'm going to say, I'm going to say, I'm going to say, I'm going to say, I'm going to say, I'm going to say, I'm going to say, I'm going to say, I'm going to say, I'm going to say, I'm going to say, I'm going to say, I'm going to say, I'm going to say, I'm going to say, I'm going to say, I'm going to say, I'm going to say, I'm going to say, I'm going to say, I'm going to say, I'm going to say, I'm going to say, I'm going to say, I'm going to say, I'

0: went to a yapsimo. Of all this, what is going on? I'm going to show a honey. Now, Ubikosia will be to a bar.
1: I'm not a bread.
0: I'm not a cassie.
1: Bramo Domain and Cosano.
0: Bramo Siano.
1: I'm not a bread.
0: I'm not a separate.
1: If you cry, I'll come back to the quality.
0: Awon hele
1: ekofidiem
0: wo nim se ne nkwa
1: nim se de
0: na blade of wo yini
1: no nkwa
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1: atasie nim se ne nkwa swa
0: jesi
1: te tia mu na wo se
0: ema wo no akoma ema ne nkwa na
1: tem ba wo
0: kwa so
1: be ma wo yiri kwa so sam ema wo ema ne
0: ho la
1: wo ma ho na
0: be be
1: special coverage
0: bo mas de
1: go be be do
0: ni ku ku won ona ku nsu do
1: o mu owo wo mu
0: do so ifie asama do
1: blade I would think of what could you
0: fear as a mother
1: of the kind?
0: I sell 1 p.m.
1: Nessa, son of call 1 p.m.
0: I'm
1: a 1 p.m.
0: Grandpa.
1: Sister, no one like a book who
0: won honor Kunsu Doss.
1: One more, what one more also?
0: If you ask a mother of
1: blood, I would think of what could you
0: fear as a mother
1: of the kind?
0: I sell 1 p.m.
1: Nessa, son of call 1 p.m.
0: I'm
1: a 1 p.m.
0: Grandpa.
1: Sister, no one and an ammo could put up to us in
0: the first
1: ahead.
0: What's the over and another time?
1: But I'll send me back. I'm not going to be able to do it. 0243 no ya frɛ 0243 32 55 ya frɛ 43 frɛ 255 17 17 32 55 57 Hebrews chapter 10 verse 4
0: no tsimbi 4 wase wo ngo wade mpa wo fi
1: awade mpa
0: wo ngo ho fi

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Say,

0: Yes.
1: Mama, Obasha Obewia, no matter what you say, you say from Obasha. Now, say somebody in Obasha call to and not virtually. Say, can you say you are true? We need to show you go about 90 years. Tell me, you start to chat. Say you have made your call. I'm
0: sorry.
1: Home call or such, they say, a radio fellow.
0: Yes,
1: it's not wrong. It's not wrong. It's not wrong.
0: Yes.
1: It's a no, we are going to be a and you chose a home call. That's where the 771 and I play 42 or 32 home call or 30. That's an insane. We are not planning. And I could be crack of our purpose.
0: What is
1: it? 30 years of crown. Now, what about the television? Trust and
0: see what you're
1: now.
0: So, Baba,
1: I'm not going to be able to go in there. Odu ko di sifo bi wa ko pedro ama en ati ni tendia di enema mi kura wa so ma me no se se mi aba e ya se na ba bo so se na mi ba 20 te urade ka se wo ka se no be de se ko ko fi bi na ma mo papa no mo 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What do you call this if we walk up a drama? And I didn't tell you, I didn't mean to cry. I'm from my men, something tolerance. Because it's me. Now, my disturbing is a woman. Now, yes, I will. Now, what is about power to the world? What about the people? What is if we walk up a drama? And I didn't tell you, I didn't mean to cry. I'm from my men, something tolerance. Because it's me. Now, my disturbing is a woman. Now, yes, I will. Now, what is about power to the world? What about the people? What about black boy and net, there was a little bit of a woke a mo, a joke. I bought this from a sick cassette with the idea of Uber, but we are not my man was sitting in the solo, be selling Pacronoa. What is it in the free name? My man was much as a 50 in the month. I said, I'm not going to be able to put the motion and the square. Start somewhere, but then I was didn't get what's wrong. I'm not going to get it. Black boy and net, there was a little bit of a woke. What care more? A joke. I bought this from a sick cassette with the idea of Uber, but we are not my man was sitting in the solo, be selling Pacronoa.

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1: 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What did you say? And that you have to say,
0: Met you, my dear.
1: Shaggy. Oh, first 18 minutes. When you're
0: Yadipa,
1: when you're so good. A short madam, or no better, says one for a dear. And then some two. Hallelujah.
0: Amen.
1: Now on your side the packet can was saying ya. Was saying that miss. I swear dear abo masu and 18 them. Say we are gonna say you know. How you call now and
0: shall
1: they access your see my what I Or see when you're no, and I call a show. I saw a far house. This penny, dear, when you're no, no, a coffer.

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3: 23.
0: What's it? Nayendia.
3: You can kiss our bona
0: sin. It's Nayendia betra. You can send your mono. No more, sir.
3: Why you either or you sit down with a fool?
0: It's a bass. I know you said it.
1: Yanka so.
0: This one,
1: then was
0: Oblan was it? Tien yepa. Fifth, I will not catch. Tien. 5th chapter 1 verse 21.
1: Osuna mede.
0: Na mede.
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1: Kristo.
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0: 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Front ku verse 1.
3: Hallelujah.
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0: on tea.

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